0: all the work myself.
1: Man, you ain't doing all the work.
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0: Because you ain't using the right bait, man.
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1: We better slip in right this time because we might not get this chance no more.
2: Oh, no.
1: That's right. I tell you, when you see me coming, you know, I tell them when they see me coming, they could throw the man out the door because we might not get this chance no more.
2: Oh, I had that wild child.
1: Yeah, so we going to, me and you, call Wild Child.
2: I'm going to let you go in. I'm going to watch for you.
1: Wild Child. Okay. Wild Child, Big Jack in town.
2: Yeah. I'm
1: going to
2: watch
1: for you. They got a friend, though. Got a friend, too, John.
2: Oh, you got to be kidding.
1: Oh, yeah.
2: I'll be there.
1: I'm going to tip on in.
2: No, go ahead, tip on in a while, John.

0: look out, Jack Tip. I'm watching for you. I told you I ain't one there. Oh, I know you don't slip it on in there. I'm watching Jack. See, you can't see me, but I see you. Yeah. Yeah. Oh, take your time, take your time. Yo. I thought I heard somebody moan. That was you, Jack. Hey Jack, can you watch for me a little bit? I'll try it one more time. Can you watch for me? Can you watch for me, Jack?
1: I'll watch for you.
0: Okay. Now I'm tipping easy.
1: I'll be right here.

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and I was explaining to you how I had this fear that in 30 years I'd be frail, destitute and alone, nothing to show for my life, nothing, living in a house of cats, afraid to go to the store, not so attractive anymore. I was going on about it at great length. All of a sudden I stopped and sighed, and you replied,

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Antonio. I'm glad you feel that way. This is a song in which God is going to speak to all of you through me. It's a surprise. You know, you would have thought McCartney had a bigger audience, or Phil Collins, Arctic Monkeys, who the hell knows. But I've been chosen, and he wants you to send $8 to Enid, Oklahoma, to the Newman Scholarship Fund for Crippled Squirrels.

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7: 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I'm Jake Longwell with another hour of smooth jazz and beyond. Opening the program with Russ Freeman and the Rippingtons. From the CD Welcome to the St. James Club, it's Who's Holding Her Now?

That's one from Kenny G on sax, from his self-titled debut LP, an album which is often overshadowed by some of his later, more widely known work. We heard Find a Way, backed by members of the Jeff Lorber Fusion there. Out of that, Boz Scaggs with Cool Running from Other Roads, Wind Machine three songs back with El Nino from Change of Face, and up at the top, it was the Rippingtons, Who's Holding Her Now, from Welcome to the St. James Club. The guitar duo of Paul Brown from the U.S. and Marc Antoine from France, getting this set underway from their collaboration Foreign Exchange. This one's called Wine Night.

From his CD Midnight Love, that's Walter Beasley on sax with Groove in You. Patty Austin on vocals before that with The Way I Feel from the Every Home Should Have One LP. Keyboardist Richard Souther three songs back, Your Gentle Manner from Intermission. And we began that set of four with Paul Brown and Marc Antoine. The album Foreign Exchange, the tune Wine Night. It's the unique sound of Lake Air, smooth jazz and beyond. I'm Jake Longwell. 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If you'd like the playlist or streaming audio for this episode, it's Lake Air 2410. Ed Kaye on sax to get our final set of the hour underway from the Twilight release. It's his take of a piece which was a huge hit for the Fifth Dimension back in the 70s. It's Laughter in the Rain.

0: That's one from Kevin Eubanks on guitar. The track, Moments Aren't Moments. Well, I guess the real question is, if moments aren't moments, just what are they? The world may never know. That's from the album Face to Face. Vocalist Peter Lipa before that, hailing from Slovakia. Actually, when this album came out, it was still known as Czechoslovakia. The LP, That's the Way It Is, the tune A Questionnaire. Pianist Steve Barta, three songs back, with My One and Only from the Rossport release. And up at the top, it was Ed Kaye on sax with his take of Laughter in the Rain from the Twilight CD. And that does do it for this hour of the program. My name is Jake Longwell. Thank you, as always, for your company. Please join me again soon for another hour of Smooth Jazz and Beyond. 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

This next tune was written by a friend of mine, and our relationship goes back, our association goes back quite a few years. Brother Gerald Wise, if he's in the house, would he stand up? Jerry, right in the back over there. This tune is a rhythm tune written about a young lady that he knew one time. And she had a lot of rhythm. So we're going to try to interpret this young lady who had a lot of rhythm by the name of Kitty Bay.

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A little quake in your quaker. A little rock in your sock. If you have been following this music for a while, you will note that this is one of the first major changes in the music, the addition of brass and percussion, and some new members.

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0: Jazz 90.1 is supported in part by our members and by the Rochester International Jazz Festival, June 19th through the 27th. 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

0: 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Greg Manning has a new release out. 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

0: Hey, family, welcome to another edition of The Cool Jazz Countdown. I'm Marcellus Shepard, the bass man.
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1: Feeling awesome this week, bass, and sort of kind of intrigued by the performance of large ensembles in recent weeks here on the charts. We've been treated to some really good projects of late, and a new self-titled release from the six-piece Baltimore Jazz Collective enters our top 10 and adds to my personal intrigue, bass.
0: You know, crazy enough, man, we know most of these cats personally, having worked in Baltimore for years. So big shout out to the Baltimore Jazz Collective. We also have some brand new music coming to us from famed guitarist Steve Oliver. And Wakana makes her way back into the conversation, re-entering the survey. And with all of that, will it be enough movement to bring us to a brand new number one? Jeremy Pelt has something to say about that. Let's go ahead and get this going for the week ending May 8th of 2026. And so the resume reads, 30 years in the music industry as a songwriter, singer, engineer, producer, film music composer, and multi-instrumentalist. I'm talking about none other than Steve Oliver. Whether touring with the group Acoustic Alchemy or headlining his own stages, the man stays busy. Now with 14 albums under his belt, plenty of number one Billboard singles as well, Oliver has hit the road in support of his latest release. The Inner Fire Tour is underway to share his message, in which he says, quote, "It's about that spark we all have inside that keeps us moving forward, even when the world feels a bit cold. For me, that spark has always been the melody," end quote. Now, the new album is set to be released next month. The first single, it's already grabbing ears. It's a collab between Oliver and smooth jazz great guitarist Peter White. It's also a groove that is both melodic and even a bit soulful. On his own label, Steve Oliver Music, it is Steve Oliver with Inner Fire making its debut at number 10 this week here on The Cool Jazz Countdown.

0: Oh, you know it's going to be nice anytime you add Peter White to it. Yeah, man, a little dual action going there. Dancing in the Sand is the name of the selection. It is from the forthcoming album, Inner Fire, Steve Oliver, debuting at number 10 here on our survey. The Room.
1: All right, thanks, Brother Bass. Well, the city of Baltimore has been a pivotal hub for jazz since the early 20th century, serving as a breeding ground for legendary talent and a critical stop on the national Chitlin circuit. The city has spurred legends recognized worldwide, including Billie Holiday, Cab Calloway, Chick Webb, and UB Blake. Historic venues like the Sphinx Club, the famous ballroom, and the iconic Royal Theater there on Pennsylvania Avenue in Charm City stood proud as the heart of the culture and hosted countless jazz notables for decades. Baltimore's jazz scene has expanded to a wide variety of venues across the city, and groups like the Baltimore Jazz Collective are serving as keepers of the flame. Now, they are a Peabody Conservatory-based ensemble of faculty artists and Baltimore area musicians that features each member's musical voice, compositions, and arrangements. While there is no one band leader, trumpeter and educator Sean Jones formed the collective back in 2019. He drew inspiration from his time being with the SF Jazz Collective, where every member is responsible for contributing compositions. In addition to Jones, the band features pianist Alex Brown, bassist Chris Fun, drummer Eric Kennedy, and bass clarinetist Todd Marcus, as well as vocalist and interdisciplinary artist Brian Ali. So their debut album is a 14-track exploration of Baltimore's identity, history, and musical lineage. Every member of the ensemble contributed original compositions or arrangements to this one. It's the Baltimore Jazz Collective with their latest self-titled release for the Stricker Street recording label. It debuts in the number 9 spot this week here on the Cool Jazz Countdown.

0: having spent some time living and working in Charm City. I absolutely appreciate this effort. It's the Baltimore Jazz Collective. You'll find their latest self-titled release on the Stricker Street recording label and making its debut in the number 9 spot on this week's survey. Bass?
1: Be more stand up. Well, family, we do invite you to stay connected with us via the week, via social media. We're on Instagram and Facebook. Follow us at Cool Jazz Countdown. Send us a DM. Let us know which station you're listening to us to around the country and around the world. All right, at Cool Jazz Countdown. Well, congrats are in order for this next entry. Tokyo, Japan native and contemporary saxophonist Wakana makes her way back into the conversation in the 8th spot. For a second time, she's worked with super producer Greg Manning and has released her new project on his label Equity Records. That's with capital E&Q, like EQ. Well, Manning co-wrote her single, the current single. He produced it as well. And just last week, that single hit number one on the Billboard charts, giving not only Wakana her first number one, but also giving Equity Records its first number one as well. Congrats to them both. They're already working on more music together. And speaking about the single, Wakana said that I kept the melody simple and I performed it with the image of being alone with my thoughts at night. Well, let's go ahead and hop into those thoughts now. It's Wakana with After Hours, re-entering in the number 8 spot this week here on the Cool Jazz Countdown.

0: Yeah, man, it's like walking through the park and you just see that beautiful flower just sitting there, smiling at you. Mm-hmm. After Hours, the name of this one. It's on Equity Records from saxophonist Wakana, re-entering at number 8 here on the Cool Jazz Countdown.
1: All right, Brother Bass. Well, next up, the Javier Nero Jazz Orchestra, a contemporary 18-piece big band powerhouse based in the Washington, D.C., Baltimore area. Led by award-winning trombonist, composer, and arranger Dr. Javier Nero. He himself a graduate of Juilliard and the University of Miami's Frost School of Music. He currently serves on the faculty at the Peabody Institute at Johns Hopkins University in Bemore. Well, Dr. Nero and the orchestra present here their second big band project, this time diving deep into Nero's African diasporic roots while maintaining an optimistic outlook of cultural unity for the future. Guest soloists on the project include vibraphonist Warren Wolf, trumpeter Sean Jones, trumpeter Randy Brecker, and guitarist Sean Purcell, among others. Take a listen here to the Javier Nero Jazz Orchestra with their latest effort entitled Alke Bulan. You'll find it on the Outside In recording label and in the number 7 spot this week here on the Cool Jazz Countdown.

0: Yes, indeed. There you have it. It's the Javier Nero Jazz Orchestra. Their latest effort entitled Alki Bulan. You'll find it on Outside In Music and in the number 7th spot on this week's survey. Bass?
1: Good stuff. Well, Lindsey Webster is holding down the 6th spot again this week. I'm so proud of this sister here, walking in her purpose, evolving as an artist, and tapping into her music roots. This is her 7th album as a leader, and it could be found on the Shanaki label. It's called Music and Me, a project that brings more collabs than she's ever had on record. Trumpeter Keon Harold, Isaiah Sharkey, Kev Choice, Anthony Hamilton, and more. Webster is joined once again with her longtime music partner since 2009, Keith Slattery, who definitely knows how to deliver a melody and balance out her tones. The two took their time with this one, as the music was written, recorded, produced, and mixed over a period of 3 years. Lucky number 7 on the album side for her. This one on the Shanaki label, vocalist Lindsey Webster, Music and Me, in the 6th spot this week, here on The Cool Jazz Countdown.

0: feel good music, man. Yeah, that's what it's all about. Lindsay Webster's latest is on Shaniqui. It's called Music and Me. She's singing and feeling like she's really living in her purpose now, in her true sound, and you gotta love it. Well, that is going to close out the first half of the show. Five more to go. On deck, Ulysses Owens Jr. and Generation Y. They're going up against Kurt Elling and the WDR Big Band. Yes, Kyle said the big bands are colliding. And could it be a brand new number one? Well, we'll know in a bit. Keep it where you have it. More great music on the other side as the Cool Jazz Countdown returns after this.
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3: Welcome back to the Cool Jazz Countdown alongside the bass man, Marcellus Shepard. I'm Kyle LaRue. We're up to the number five spot on this week's survey where we find Grammy-winning guitarist Norman Brown. You know, he's been in the game for over four decades. Millions of albums sold in that time span and no signs of slowing down. Just as we were giving Mr. Brown props for finishing 2025 with one of the top albums of the year for his project, It Hits Different, well, Brown was already laying the groundwork for the next one, his latest effort, his 15th album overall as a leader. Now, this latest effort is an album on which Brown said he wanted the music to reflect who he is right now, both musically and spiritually. Brown says he focused on honesty in the sound, letting the guitar really speak. We get 11 Norman Brown original tunes and collaborations with Norman's label mate, hit-making producer and guitarist Paul Brown, as well as producer and instrumentalist Wearley Morris, and guitarist Shane Theriot. It's guitarist Norman Brown right here with his latest for Shaniqui. It's entitled Authentically Norman. And it's in the number five spot this week here on the Cool Jazz Countdown.

0: It's guitarist, composer Norman Brown with his latest effort for the Shonicky label. It's entitled Authentically Norman. It is just such a cool vibe beginning to end. Holding steady in the number five spot on this week's survey. All yours, bass.
1: All right, let's hop into some big band here, where we have Grammy Award-winning drummer, producer, and educator, Ulysses Owens Jr. He put his drums out front as a leader on this his second outing with his Generation Y ensemble. For this sophomore recording, 2 years after their debut, we find the band has much more confidence in their sound. And they've been touring extensively since then globally, even at a viral moment online with their cover of Nirvana's alt-rock masterpiece, Heart-Shaped Box. While the group moves through a few originals, a couple of classics between Dizzy and Charlie Parker and Branford Marsalis and Terrence Blanchard. 11 songs in total on this one. It is the latest from drummer Ulysses Owens Jr. and Generation Y. It's called Around the World with You, as in the capital letter U for Ulysses and possibly you. It comes in at number four this week here on The Cool Jazz Countdown.

0: Yeah, buddy. Oh, man, I can't help but to smile listening to these young folks play and having a great time doing it. It is none other than Ulysses Owens Jr. and Generation Y around the world with you. This one is on the Cellar Music Group, and it holds steady at number 4 right here on the Cool Jazz Countdown.
1: 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So Grammy-winning vocalist Kurt Elling, as explained in his own words from a recent interview, explains here how becoming a Grammy winner after being nominated multiple times moved the needle slightly, maybe a little, but the work continues.
2: Every single night, there's an audience, and I take for granted they have not heard me before, and my job is to make them never forget to fall in love, to have a great time, to forget their troubles, to be present in the moment, to give them a thrill, to move their hearts, to sing in tune. It's an audition every night. So the awards and stuff, I treasure them. It's always great to win something shiny. It's better to win than not to win. But, like, the reward is people come back and they say, my God, I've been listening to you for 20 years. Or, I heard you in this club. My wife and I fell in love in this club listening to you. And here we are. It's our 20th anniversary and we came to hear you again. And you are, and then they say, and you've gotten better over the years. You've been working hard. We can hear how hard you work. And thank you. It's just like, all right, mission accomplished.
1: Vocalist Kurt Elling speaking there on the Dope Yeah Talk podcast. Elling and the WDR Big Band here with their latest collaborative project titled In the Brass Palace. You'll find it on Big Shoulders Records and in the number 3 spot this week here on the Cool Jazz Countdown.

0: nights like June.
1: It's Grammy-winning vocalist Kurt Elling, along with the WDR Big Band. You'll find this album on the Big Shoulders recording label. It's called In the Brass Palace. Holding steady in the 3 spot on this week's survey. Bass?
2: Big band's going hard these days, boy. Well, family, real talk. Every track that I've heard on this next LP from Skinny Hightower and Alex Parchment cranks. Hands down. I mean, cuss out loud crank. I just did it the other day. And they all have a head nod factor to them as well. That's what happens when you blend funk, soul, R&B, hip-hop, and jazz together. I'm like, what took them so long to come together? And even more, why is this only an EP? 4 songs in total for a 13-minute ride. Man, and the project was a late bloomer as well because it came out in March of 2025. Now, if you aren't familiar, Skinny is kind of a jack of all trades, or should I say all instruments. I've seen the brother on keys, on drums, on bass, probably has more skills than that. Alex holds down work on trumpet, great production skills as well. Together, they are a force of nature. Here is Skinny Hightower and Alex Parchment with Kindred holding tight in the 2 spot this week. Here on the Cool Jazz Countdown.

0: tell you what, my voice doesn't get that high too often, man. Kindred, it is from Skinny Hightower and Alex Parchment. Mm-hmm. Snap your fingers, bob your head. It's on Castover Records. And it's in at number 2 this week here on our survey. All right, LaRue, go ahead and take us to the top.
1: Yes, indeed, brother bass. Well, trumpeter and composer Jeremy Pelt helps bring it on home this hour with an album here that hasn't charted any lower than number 3 since debuting on our top 10 here 5 weeks ago. Well, still a top performer nationwide as well, still going strong on the Jazz Week nationwide charts. And despite any immediate thought that one may form when maybe analyzing the album title, well, Pelt explains that the music he's produced on this project explores collective resilience and identity, serving as a musical reflection of the cultural stories Pelt has documented in his multi-volume book series entitled Griot, Examining the Lives of Jazz's Great Storytellers. There are some very personal moments as well for Jeremy on this 9-track project, like the opening track entitled An Angel Dedicated to My Sister. It's an emotional piano intro in memory of Pelt's late sister, Dr. Danielle Spencer. The A-List Band features Orrin Evans on piano, Buster Williams on bass, Lenny White on drums, and Lass Corson on keyboards and electronic instrumentation. Trumpeter Jeremy Pelt right here with his latest for High Note called Our Community Will Not Be Erased. Holding steady in the number 1 spot this week here on the Cool Jazz Countdown.

0: And there you have it. Trumpets at Jeremy Pelt, his latest effort for the High Note label, entitled Our Community Will Not Be Erased. Holding steady in the top spot on this week's countdown.
1: Congrats once again to Jeremy Pelt, back to back, doing his thing, man. Family, that is going to do it for this week's edition of the Cool Jazz Countdown. 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